Here we go. 5 o'clock. Good afternoon. Dave Clemens here with another hour of Real Country on Country's Greatest Hits, 95.7 The Ranch. We'll start this hour with Rascal Flatts.

Alan Jackson, Little Bitty, Country's Greatest Hits, 95.7 The Ranch. Dave Clemens with you for the ride home. Here's George Strait with Baby Blue.

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day, Potts Farm was a place to go. Load a truck up, hit the dirt road. Jump the barbed wire, spread the word. Light the bonfire and call the girls. King in the can and the Marlboro man. Jack and Jim were a few good men. Where you learn how to kiss and cuss and fight too. Better watch out for the boys in blue. And all this small town, he said, she said. 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Man, that talk is getting old. You better mind your business, man. Watch your mouth. Before I have to knock that loud mouth out. I'm tired of talking, man. Y'all ain't listening to more dope.

0: Garth Brooks ain't going down till the sun comes up. Country's greatest hits, 95.7 The Ranch. Dave Clemens with you for the ride home. And I guess tomatoes are really expensive right now. Tomato prices jumped 33% in the past 2 months. Egg prices are level. They're not going anywhere. So at least we still have something to throw at Californians. I've got more Country's Greatest Hits coming up on 95.7 The Ranch after this.
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4: 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Low tonight's going to be in the lower 50s, mostly cloudy skies. Sunny tomorrow, or at least partly sunny tomorrow, with a high in the lower 70s, and then sunny with a high of 74 on Thursday, and more weather at MyCentralOregon.com.

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Hey, everybody, it's Jimbo, and if you still want to get your line in the water, even the middle of December, then join me for the Friday Fishing Tip brought to you by Joe's Tackle Box on 3rd Street in Prineville. It happens every Friday morning at about 10 after 9. We'll tell you what's biting and where, and it's all brought to you by Joe's Tackle Box on 3rd Street in Prineville. It's the Friday Fishing Report. Country.

0: Kenny Chesney with Carry On, Country's Greatest Hits, 95.7 The Ranch. Dave Clemens with you for the ride home, and ticket season is here in Central Oregon. And we're not talking about those new traffic cams in Bend or Redmond. So many concerts, and we're giving away tickets all year long here on Country's Greatest Hits, 95.7 The Ranch. So make sure you keep listening for your chance to win tickets to some of the great shows that are coming to town. Up next, we're going to kick off 30 minutes of real country after a look at weather, which we'll do after just a couple of messages here.
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1: 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Mostly cloudy tonight with a low of 52, partly sunny tomorrow with a high of 73, and sunny with a high in the mid-70s on Thursday. For more weather anytime, including live local radar and an extended forecast, go to mycentraloregon.com. 95.

Yeah, 6 o'clock. Good evening. Dave Clemens here with another hour of Real Country on Country's Greatest Hits, 95.7 The Ranch. Starting this hour, Tracy Lawrence, Time Marches On.

Head Over Boots, John Party. Country's Greatest Hits, 95.7 The Ranch. Dave Clemens with you for the ride home. I got to tell you about this new beauty trend in China. I'll tell you about it in about 12 minutes. Wild.

0: Cody Johnson with the fall. Country's greatest hits, 95.7 The Ranch. Dave Clemens with you for the ride home. And there's a new beauty trend in China where people reshape their head. True story. China is now leading the U.S. in AI, green energy, and evidently stupidity. Reshape your head. I wonder what shape they're going for. I wonder if they're doing like those watermelons. You ever seen those watermelons? I think it's in Japan. They grow them in a box so they come out perfectly square. Yeah, why not do that with your head?
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9: 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Mostly cloudy skies tonight. Low is going to be about 52. Partly sunny tomorrow with a high of 73 and sunny with a high of 74 on Thursday. For more weather anytime, go to mycentraloregon.com and make us your homepage today. 95.

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The devil went down to Georgia. He was looking for a soul to steal. He was in a bind because he was way behind and he was willing to make a deal. When he came across this young man sawing on a fiddle and playing it hot, and the devil jumped up on a hickory stump and said, "Boy, let me tell you what. I guess you didn't know it, but I'm a fiddle player too. And if you'd care to take a dare, I'll make a bet with you. Now you play pretty good fiddle, boy, but give the devil his due. I bet a fiddle of gold against your soul, because I think I'm better than you." The boy said, "My name's Johnny, and it might be a sin, but I'll take your bet, you're gonna

the devil bowed his head because he knew that he'd been beat. And he laid that golden fiddle on the ground at Johnny's feet. Johnny said, "Devil, just come on back if you ever want to try again. 'Cause I told you once, you son of a gun,

The Heroes on the Run, Dog Friendly 5K, 10K, and Kids Mini Run is Sunday, June 14th in the Old Mill District. Every registration directly funds street dog heroes rescue, rehabilitation, and spay-neuter work in Central Oregon and around the world. 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

0: right, let's do today's questions real quick here. Every day I ask three questions online. You're going to find me on Facebook and on Instagram. I'm also on TikTok and X, but I don't really know how to use them. So my questions aren't on there, but you can follow me on there. Whatever. Just find me on social media. We'll be best buds. In the meantime, here's today's questions on Instagram and Facebook. Find me, Dave Clemens, C-L-E-M-E-N-S. Number one, what are you looking forward to in the month of June? Number two, something you do for good luck. Now, this came up because there's some lady, what team is she on? The Texas Longhorn softball team. She eats ladybugs for good luck. She's been doing it since childhood. That's not very nice to ladybugs. And finally, if you could leave work early today, what would you go do? Oh, I should have asked you this a long time ago, huh? Because today is leave the office early day. And here we are. That's today's questions. Up next, look at Central Oregon weather. We kick off 30 minutes of real country after this.
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4: 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Low tonight's going to be in the lower 50s, mostly cloudy skies. Sunny tomorrow, or at least partly sunny tomorrow, with a high in the lower 70s, and then sunny with a high of 74 on Thursday, and more weather at MyCentralOregon.com.

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Hey, everybody, it's Jimbo, and if you still want to get your line in the water, even the middle of December, then join me for the Friday Fishing Tip brought to you by Joe's Tackle Box on 3rd Street in Prineville. 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It's the Friday Fishing Report. Country.

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the Heroes on the Run Dog Friendly 5K, 10K, and Kids Mini Run is Sunday, June 14th in the Old Mill District. 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

Hey, everybody, it's Jimbo, and if you still want to get your line in the water, even the middle of December, then join me for the Friday Fishing Tip brought to you by Joe's Tackle Box on 3rd Street in Prineville. It happens every Friday morning at about 10 after 9. We'll tell you what's biting and where, and it's all brought to you by Joe's Tackle Box on 3rd Street in Prineville. It's the Friday Fishing Report. Country.

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It's 6 o'clock on a Wednesday morning. You've made it to midweek. We are halfway there. I love it. Jimbo with Gretchen Wilson. Garth Brooks coming up. Also, Riley Green on the way. This is Coe Wetzel.

0: Why don't you join Dave Clemens for the drive home from 3 p.m. to 7?
1: You know what? 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
0: And he'll keep you updated on local events. 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

0: Garth Brooks, She's Every Woman. Clint Black before that, who was just announced going to be part of the Oregon State Fair coming up at the end of August and early September. Good morning, I'm Jimbo. And waking up to some clouds, and some areas have had some sprinkles this morning, but we're looking for partly sunny skies and a cooler day. I've got weather and Gretchen Wilson with the one that made her famous. That's coming up next on Country's Greatest Hits, 95.7 The Ranch.
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0: Just ahead of Redneck Woman by Gretchen Wilson. Looking for partly sunny skies today. Now, we're going to be a little cooler. Highs today is 73, which means we're going to be a little cooler tonight. Lows tonight around 41, sunny, and 74 tomorrow for Thursday. Now, for weather anytime, including live local radar, your extended forecast and more, anytime, day or night, go to MyCentralOregon.com.

0: Lone Star, what about now? They're going to be part of the General Duffy Summer Kickin' Concert Series. Restless Heart before that on Country's Greatest Hits, 95.7 The Ranch. Good morning, I'm Jimbo. Here's what we got coming up next hour. Oregon Lightning tickets to give away as they take on Kentucky. That's going to be the final home game of the season. That's going to be this Sunday. And also, in the 8 o'clock hour, it's Wednesday, and we're going to give away a Vegetable Man Produce $25 gift card as well. Woof! Got a lot going on this morning, and let's get it rolling with Bill Baker. He has our first look at what's trending next on Country's Greatest Hits, 95.7 The Ranch.
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3: 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Lone Star.

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3: Good morning. Gas prices still the highest they've been in 4 years, but the Oregon average dropped 10 cents this past week, now averaging $5.20 a gallon. Bend is averaging just over $5 a gallon. Mountain View High School kicks off graduation season tomorrow night, followed by Lapine Seniors Friday, and then this Saturday, Caldera, Bend, and Summit host commencement ceremonies. To kick off Great Outdoors Month, the Forest Service launched a new visitor info app, providing a collection of recreation sites that's never been made available to the public, along with closures and other info, just in time for National

Trails Day this Saturday. You can search National Forest and Grasslands app to download. A little bit cooler today. Our highs will be in the mid-70s, overnight lows in the mid to upper 30s, and our daytime highs will be in the 70s through Friday, but then a cool down this weekend with the forecast only in the lower 60s. More on the latest news, weather, and road conditions at MyCentralOregon.com. 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

0: country's greatest hits, 95.7 The Ranch, Travis Tritt. I'm going to be somebody someday, and Carrie Underwood from American Idol, and Jesus Take the Wheel. Good morning, it's Jimbo, and if you are getting ready for work this morning, Listerine is now going to introduce different spice levels for your mouthwash, and it's a range of intensity so that it's not too intense for you. Intense is actually the bold and powerful, the classic Listerine flavor. Number two is mild, alcohol-free, smooth and balanced for everyday clean. Extra mild, new and ultra-gentle for a softer swish. So when you're doing your mouthwash this morning, there's some options for you. Hopefully, there's no mention if those are out in stores yet. So you may have to look. Coming up, Jordan Davis and your Wednesday forecast next on Country's Greatest Hits, 95.7 The Ranch.
1: 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Farmer sentiment slipped again in May, shedding 2 points to 119. That according to the latest Purdue University CME Group Ag Economy Barometer.
2: Weaker views of current conditions were the main driver last month. High input costs remain the top concern for farmers nationwide. Only 14% of farmers say their operation is better off than a year ago, and just 22% expect financial improvement over the next 12 months. Labor remains a challenge on many farms. About 39% of producers hire non-family workers, and among those employers, 44% report at least some difficulty finding labor this year. For more from the Ag Economy Barometer, visit pnwag.net. I'm Heather Roberts on the PNW Ag Network.
1: Dairy Gold and Actus Nutrition are teaming up in a new strategic partnership aimed at expanding what they called opportunities in the growing specialty dairy protein market.
3: Under the agreement, Actus Nutrition will purchase and operate Dairy Gold's milk production plant in Jerome, Idaho, while Dairy Gold member owners will continue supplying milk to the facility. In Sunnyside, Washington, Dairy Gold will continue operating its plant and will produce high-value whey products for Actus under a long-term supply agreement. Dairy Gold President and CEO Amy Humphrey says the partnership allows the cooperative to stay focused on processing members' milk while benefiting from growing demand for specialty protein ingredients. That transition of the Jerome facility is expected to be completed by mid-June. Financial terms were not disclosed. I'm John McKay on the PNW Ag Network.
1: The European Union has approved a one-year suspension of custom duties on certain nitrogen fertilizer imports, a move aimed at lowering costs for farmers while reducing the bloc's dependence on supplies from Russia and Belarus. The measure removes tariffs on imported urea and ammonia for most countries for one calendar year. This is the PNW Ag Network.
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0: 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Partly sunny and 73 today, clear and 41 tonight, sunny, a little warmer, 74 tomorrow for Thursday.

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0: Shania Twain. I'm out of here. No, she's out of here. Keith Whitley and it's Jimbo. And coming up next hour, we've got your Oregon Lightning tickets to give away, plus the five items you must take with you when you travel. Luke Combs comes up after Bill Baker checks what's trending next on Country's Greatest Hits, 95.7 The Ranch. Good morning.
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8: Good morning. First came Hantavirus, and now come the hackers. According to Carnival, criminals tricked an employee into giving up access to the company's IT system, exposing the names, addresses, and phone numbers of as many as 6 million customers. Carnival has begun reaching out to those who might have been affected, urging them to closely watch their bank and credit card statements. L.A. Mayor Karen Bass will advance to a runoff. No projection yet on who she will face in the November general election, but with just part of the votes counted, former reality star Spencer Pratt was in second place and could face Bass on November's ballot. Deschutes County reminding residents in Lapine, Redmond, and Sisters that fire-free collection days start this Friday. Residents can drop off their yard debris for free during open hours. 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A nice day for yard work today. A little bit cooler. Highs mid-70s. Overnight lows in the mid to upper 30s. With more on the latest news, weather, and road conditions at MyCentralOregon.com. I'm Bill Baker, and now Jimbo's playing real country on 95.7 The Ranch.

7 o'clock. Good morning, Jimbo. Rolling out another hour of real country as we are halfway through the week. Garth, Martina McBride coming up. Tracy Lawrence on the way. And this lady's in love with the boy. It's Trisha Yearwood. Country.

Hey, everybody, it's Jimbo, and if you still want to get your line in the water, even the middle of December, then join me for the Friday Fishing Tip brought to you by Joe's Tackle Box on 3rd Street in Prineville. It happens every Friday morning at about 10 after 9. We'll tell you what's biting and where, and it's all brought to you by Joe's Tackle Box on 3rd Street in Prineville. It's the Friday Fishing Report. Country.

0: Garth Brooks at Tomorrow Never Comes, George Strait in Heartland from the movie Pure Country. Good morning, I'm Jimbo. There is a man named Barry Hoffner, and he has visited every country on earth except for one. And he says, traveling light is the secret to surviving life on the road. And he says, according to Barry, here are the five things you should never leave home without. Starbucks instant coffee packs when there's an emergency. Earplugs for noisy hotels and streets. He also says merino wool t-shirts, which is pretty specific, but he says that you can wear them without your body odor stinking them up. He also swears by a backpack instead of rolling luggage because some roads and airports just aren't roller bag friendly. And last but not least, a portable power bank. He says you never know when you're not going to have electricity. Fair enough. Martina McBride, Wednesday forecast, and more Real Country next on 95.7 The Ranch.
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4: Central Oregon weather.
0: Got my backyard mowed yesterday in the sunshine. Great workout, by the way. If you got a big yard, love it. Partly sunny. High of 73 today. A little cooler than yesterday. And then clear skies tonight. And that means it's going to be cooler. Lows tonight about 41, and then rebounding tomorrow with sunny skies and a high of 74 for Thursday. Find weather and more at MyCentralOregon.com and make it your homepage today. 90.

0: Toby Keith, Made in America. Brooks and Dunn before that. There's a little Oklahoma, a little deal for you there. Country's greatest hit, 95.7 The Ranch. Good morning, it's Jimbo. Bill Baker's going to check what's trending. And I've got a pair of the Oregon Lightning tickets for the last home game of the season. This is going to be an afternoon game this Sunday. 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You want to go, be caller 5 right now. We'll send you to the game. 541-323-0957. That's the number from Country's Greatest Hits, 95.7 The Ranch. Good luck.
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9: Good morning. Private sector hiring exceeded analysts' expectations last month. The ADP National Employment Report counted a record 122,000 new positions created last month, with employers of all sizes hiring. ADP says small companies, those with fewer than 20 employees, accounted for 49,000 of the new jobs, easily outpacing companies with over 500 workers. It's grad season, and Mountain View High School kicks it off tomorrow night, graduating their seniors, followed by Lapine and Crook County ceremonies Friday, and then Caldera, Bend, Summit, and Madras High School's commencement ceremonies going on this Saturday. Sisters will be June 12th. Gas prices, still the highest they've been in 4 years, but the Oregon average dropped a dime this past week to average $5.20 a gallon. Bend now hovering around that $5 a gallon mark. It should be a nice day for a drive around Central Oregon with a little cooler temperatures or highs lower 70s this afternoon. With more at MyCentralOregon.com. I'm Bill Baker, and now all the real country stars. Oh, yeah, and Jimbo on 95.7 The Ranch.

0: The band Perry, If I Die Young, Country's Greatest Hits, 95.7 The Ranch, Phil Vassar, and Just Another Day of Paradise here. It's Jimbo. Today is June the 3rd. It's time to check this day in history. On this day, 71 years ago today in 1955, The 7-Year Itch was released, starring Marilyn Monroe, and a subway vent that blew her skirt up. I guess there was a big event celebrating that in New York City yesterday. Let's see. Tom Hanks was in the movie Big. That was released in theaters today. Let's see. What else happened on this day? Beverly Hills Cop, Axel F., was released on this day 2 years ago in 2024. June 3rd, birthdays today. If you're having a birthday today, you share your birthday with Rafael Nadal. He's 40 today, tennis player. Anderson Cooper's 59. Let's see. Who else? Denise Williams. She did some music for the Footloose soundtrack in 83, 76. Leather Tuscadero on Happy Days. Her real name is Susie Quattro. She is 76 today as well. If today's your birthday, it's National Repeat Day, and I'm not going to.
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0: 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Partly sunny and 73 today. We're looking at clear, cool, 41 tonight, sunny, 74 tomorrow. 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

0: That's Clay Walker. He is going to be part of this year's Deschutes County Fair. Yes, this year's it's the last weekend of August and into last weekend of July and into August. That's usually the way it goes. And it's usually pretty warm that time of year, so just be planning for that. Lady A before that, it's Jimbo, and we are getting ready to turn it over to Bill Baker. He has what's trending. Ella Langley, her Smash Twos in Texas on the way, and I've got a $25 gift card for some produce at the Vegetable Man Produce Stand. Now, they're in Bend on 3rd Street. They're also at the Northwest Crossing Saturday Farmers Market. Listen for that coming up. Bill Baker asks what's trending next on 95.7 The Ranch.
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1: Good morning. First came Hantavirus, and now come the hackers. According to Carnival, criminals tricked an employee into giving up access to the company's IT system, exposing the names, addresses, and phone numbers of as many as 6 million customers. Carnival has begun reaching out to those who might have been affected, urging them to closely watch their bank and credit card statements. L.A. Mayor Karen Bass will advance to a runoff. No projection yet on who she will face in the November general election, but with just part of the votes counted, former reality star Spencer Pratt was in second place and could face Bass on November's ballot. Deschutes County reminding residents in Lapine, Redmond, and Sisters that fire-free collection days start this Friday. Residents can drop off their yard debris for free during open hours. More info on Deschutes County's website or at projectwildfire.org. A nice day for yard work today. A little bit cooler, highs mid-70s, overnight lows in the mid to upper 30s. With more on the latest news, weather, and road conditions at MyCentralOregon.com. I'm Bill Baker.

It's 8 o'clock. Good morning. Jimbo rolling out more real country. Wednesday morning with Daryl Singletary. Zach Top on the way. Here's Miranda Lambert and White Liar.

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0: Country's Greatest Hits, 95.7 The Ranch, Daryl Singletary, The Eagles before that, and Desperado. Clint Black's covered that. It's Jimbo, and this weekend's going to be the first weekend of June. If you're planning to put together a snack tray or maybe a cooler to take outside, some food, summer picnic season's here. Here are your top five new favorites on the picnic list. Chorizo, that's a spicy Portuguese sausage. Number four, hummus with breadsticks or flatbreads, because those are three and two. They're saying olives are number one. And the top items that made the failing list, cocktail sausages, sandwich spread, sliced white bread, chips, and cheese slices. And mayonnaise and potato salad, there's a reason for that, because you got to have that stuff chilled. Otherwise, people get sick. We've got Real Country coming up from Darius Rucker and a real forecast, too, next on your home for Real Country. Country's Greatest Hits, 95.7 The Ranch.
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8: Central Oregon weather.
0: Looks to be a tad cooler than yesterday. It was nice, though. Got a lot done outside yesterday. Hopefully you did, too. Partly sunny. You'll still be able to get stuff done. High of 73. Clear skies tonight. Low of 41. Sunny at 74 tomorrow. And for weather anytime, including live local radar, your extended forecast and more, whether you're looking at day and night, just go to MyCentralOregon.com. 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

0: Sammy Kershaw, Cadillac Style, and Garth Brooks before that. 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Good morning, I'm Jimbo. Got some Zach Top coming up after Bill Baker checks what's trending. 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
5: Good morning. Gas prices still

The highest they've been in 4 years, but the Oregon average dropped 10 cents this past week, now averaging $5.20 a gallon. Bend is averaging just over $5 a gallon. Mountain View High School kicks off graduation season tomorrow night, followed by Lapine Seniors Friday, and then this Saturday, Caldera, Bend, and Summit host commencement ceremonies. To kick off Great Outdoors Month, the Forest Service launched a new visitor info app, providing a collection of recreation sites that's never been made available to the public, along with closures and other info. 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A little bit cooler today. Our highs will be in the mid-70s, overnight lows in the mid to upper 30s, and our daytime highs will be in the 70s through Friday, but then a cool down this weekend, with the forecast only in the lower 60s. More on the latest news, weather, and road conditions at MyCentralOregon.com. 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

0: Country's Greatest Hits, 95.7 The Ranch, Shania Twain and Rascal Flatts before that. Summer Nights, yeah, they're feeling like they're here already. 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Summer Kickin' Concert Series happening at General Duffy's Waterhole, and the ranch is proud to be a sponsor. And we're going to have some tickets to give away next week to a big show. I can't tell you until Friday what that is, but if you're interested, all the shows at General Duffy's are country concerts. So go to generalduffys.com for tickets and info. 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
0: 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Sunny at 73 today with a few clouds, clear and 41 tonight, sunny at 74 tomorrow. 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

0: Tim McGraw, and you're my best friend. Tim's got two new songs out right now. You can check them out online. It's Jimbo getting ready to head into the workday here on a Wednesday with Brooks and Dunn. Coming up next hour, we are going to talk about the weirdest things that were left in Ubers last year. There's some weird stuff. I'm serious. Bill Baker has what's trending next on Country's Greatest Hits, 95.7 The Ranch.
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2: Good morning. Private sector hiring exceeded analysts' expectations last month. The ADP National Employment Report counted a record 122,000 new positions created last month, with employers of all sizes hiring. ADP says small companies, those with fewer than 20 employees, accounted for 49,000 of the new jobs, easily outpacing companies with over 500 workers. It's grad season, and Mountain View High School kicks it off tomorrow night, graduating their seniors, followed by Lapine and Crook County ceremonies Friday, and then Caldera, Bend, Summit, and Madras High School's commencement ceremonies going on this Saturday. Sisters will be June 12th. Gas prices, still the highest they've been in 4 years, but the Oregon average dropped a dime this past week to average $5.20 a gallon. Bend now hovering around that $5 a gallon mark. It should be a nice day for a drive around Central Oregon with a little cooler temperatures or highs lower 70s this afternoon. With more at MyCentralOregon.com. I'm Bill Baker, and now Jimbo with more of country's greatest hits on 95.7 The Ranch.

Good morning. It's 9 o'clock, and here we go with more Real Country into the workday with the Judds, Alan Jackson, also Tim McGraw on the way. Here's Garth, one of my faves of all time. This is The Dance.

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1: The Judds. I love that song. 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Good morning. It's Jimbo. Do you take Ubers every now and then? Well, almost everybody has left their phone or something in a rideshare. There are some uncommon things in the lost and found you are not going to believe that have been left in Ubers. Somebody left $200 worth of Tebow items in an Uber. Maybe they didn't want them. Let's see. What else? Live fish. Two trees. What? Let's see. A brand new mini fridge. I'll take that. 420 donuts. How do you leave 420 donuts in an Uber? Unless you're going to the police station. Oh, and last was an ankle monitor. Somebody probably just took it off and said, yeah, I don't need this anymore. We've got more Real Country coming up. Weather, Alan Jackson, and more coming up on 95.7 The Ranch. Don't leave your stuff in an Uber.
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1: Midweek forecast doesn't look to be too bad. A little on the cooler side today if you're going to be heading down to the Bend Farmers Market. Partly sunny skies. Highs today, about 73. And then clear skies tonight with a low of 41. Sunny tomorrow and a high of 74. For weather anytime, including live local radar and more, day or night, go to mycentraloregon.com and make it your homepage today. 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

0: When the sun goes down, we'll be having a lot of fun on our country's greatest hits. 95.7 The Ranch, Kenny and Cracker there, and it's Jimbo. A lot of great shows coming to the Hayden Homes Amphitheater for summer, and we're just on the edge of summer. 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So check that out for the concerts coming to the Hayden Homes Amphitheater. 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
6: Good morning. First came Hantavirus, and now come the hackers. According to Carnival, criminals tricked an employee into giving up access to the company's IT system, exposing the names, addresses, and phone numbers of as many as 6 million customers. Carnival has begun reaching out to those who might have been affected, urging them to closely watch their bank and credit card statements. L.A. Mayor Karen Bass will advance to a runoff. No projection yet on who she will face in the November general election, but with just part of the votes counted, former reality star Spencer Pratt was in second place and could face Bass on November's ballot. Deschutes County reminding residents in Lapine, Redmond, and Sisters that fire-free collection days start this Friday. 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A nice day for yard work today. A little bit cooler, highs mid-70s, overnight lows in the mid to upper 30s. With more on the latest news, weather, and road conditions at MyCentralOregon.com. 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

0: Blake Shelton and a guy with a girl, which the girl is his wife, Gwen Stefani. Jody Messina before that. Country's Greatest Hits, 95.7 The Ranch. It's Jimbo. Today is National Egg Day. So, what is your favorite egg dish? I love a good omelet. Just a good omelet with some mushrooms and lots and lots of cheese. 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Oh, now I'm hungry. I need one of those. I'm going to go search and see if maybe there's one in the fridge or the freezer. Tim McGraw and weather coming up next on Country's Greatest Hits, 95.7 The Ranch.
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4: 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Sunny with some clouds today, 73 the high, clear and 41 tonight, and then sunny and 74 tomorrow for Thursday. 95.

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0: John Michael Montgomery on Country's Greatest Hits, 95.7 The Ranch. That's going to do it for me, Jimbo. It's a Wednesday. Let's see. We've got lots of more real country coming up to get you through your workday. Ella Langley is on the way after Bill Baker checks what's trending. Let's see. Bill Baker, he's next. Dave Clemens. Can't forget him. He is coming up this afternoon, and he'll be here at 3 and then to ride home between 5 and 6. Tomorrow, final pair of tickets for the Oregon Lightning. And it is Thursday. Dan Denning will be here with your WaterWise tips. And then we'll have our today's furry friend from Brightside tomorrow as well. Bill Baker will be here with What's Trending. I'll play real country all morning long right here on Country's Greatest Hits, 95.7 The Ranch. See you later. Bye.
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2: Good morning. Gas prices still the highest they've been in 4 years, but the Oregon average dropped 10 cents this past week, now averaging $5.20 a gallon. Bend is averaging just over $5 a gallon. Mountain View High School kicks off graduation season tomorrow night, followed by Lapine Seniors Friday, and then this Saturday, Caldera, Bend, and Summit host commencement ceremonies. To kick off Great Outdoors Month, the Forest Service launched a new visitor info app, providing a collection of recreation sites that's never been made available to the public, along with closures and other info, just in time for National Trails Day this Saturday. 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A little bit cooler today. Our highs will be in the mid-70s, overnight lows in the mid to upper 30s, and our daytime highs will be in the 70s through Friday, but then a cool down this weekend, with the forecast only in the lower 60s. More on the latest news, weather, and road conditions at MyCentralOregon.com. 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
6: 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Low tides will be 41 with mostly clear skies. Sunny tomorrow with a high of 75 and partly sunny with a high of 73 on Friday.

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3: 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From Luke Combs to Kenny Chesney. 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
4: On the PNW Ag Network, I'm Glenn Vaughn, and the East Columbia Basin Irrigation District is giving landowners a second chance to request groundwater replacement water supplies through the Odessa Groundwater Replacement Program. Now, district officials say an online form is now available for landowners seeking additional acreage allocations that aren't already being considered through existing public or individual delivery systems. Requests must be signed by the legal landowner, include a $2 per acre processing fee, and meet several program requirements, including proof of valid water right and participation in project design costs. Landowners approved for service must also sign a water delivery contract and repay construction debt service charges associated with the program. Applications will be accepted now through June 22nd. The Federal Trade Commission has opened an industry-wide investigation into fertilizer prices after a sharp jump this spring.
5: FTC Chairman Andrew Ferguson said the agency is using civil investigative demands to gather documents and testimony. The probe comes as growers face higher fertilizer and fuel costs, drought in parts of the plains, and another year of narrow margins. Reuters said urea prices have climbed 55% since shipping through the Strait of Hormuz was blocked, while nitrogen fertilizer rose 33%. The USDA said fertilizer has been the largest increase in farm input costs since 2020. The American Farm Bureau Federation reported in an April survey that many farmers could not afford all the fertilizer needed this season. I'm Sarah Lee Cameron on the PNW Ag Network.
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1: 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This is our home. 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
2: 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Low tides will be 41 with mostly clear skies. Sunny tomorrow with a high of 75 and partly sunny with a high of 73 on Friday.

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12: 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Low tides will be 41 with mostly clear skies. Sunny tomorrow with a high of 75 and partly sunny with a high of 73 on Friday.

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4: 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Mostly clear skies tonight. Lows going to be 41. Sunny tomorrow with a high of 75. And Friday should be sunny with a high of 73. There's more weather at mycentraloregon.com.

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9: 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Mostly clear skies tonight. Low is going to be 41. Sunny tomorrow with a high of 75. And Friday should be sunny with a high of 73. There's more weather at mycentraloregon.com.

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7: 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Low tonight in the lower 40s, sunny tomorrow with a high in the mid-70s, and then sunny with a high of 73 on Friday.
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7: 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Mostly clear skies tonight with a low of 41. Sunny tomorrow with a high of 75, and then sunny with a high of 73 on Friday. More weather at MyCentralOregon.com.
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4: On the PNW Ag Network, I'm Glenn Vaughan. How will decisions made in Olympia impact growers across the Evergreen State? Remember to stay informed by visiting pnwag.net for the latest ag news around the clock. Farmer sentiment slipped again in May, shedding 2 points to 119. That, according to the latest Purdue University CME Group Ag Economy Barometer.
5: Weaker views of current conditions were the main driver last month. High input costs remain the top concern for farmers nationwide. Only 14% of farmers say their operation is better off than a year ago, and just 22% expect financial improvement over the next 12 months. Labor remains a challenge on many farms. About 39% of producers hire non-family workers, and among those employers, 44% report at least some difficulty finding labor this year. When asked whether artificial intelligence could help address labor and equipment challenges, 59% said it would not improve their situation, while 41% saw at least some potential benefit. For more from the Ag Economy Barometer, visit pnwag.net. I'm Heather Roberts on the PNW Ag Network.
4: The University of Idaho's Beef 301, the third in a series of workshops focused on helping beginning farmers and ranchers, is coming up June 8th through the 10th. The U of I's Phil Bass noted this series, which actually started 2.5 years ago, has been a progression, starting with general production practices, marketing, beef quality assurance, livestock selection, as well as animal health, animal handling, and welfare.
6: This year, we're kind of combining a little bit of the past 2 years. We are going to be planning on doing some more beef slaughter demonstration so folks can just at least see a little bit of the end product, but again, focusing heavily on livestock health and management. But then also this year, we're going to be bringing in an individual, a former colleague of mine, Sarah Scott, who is a marketing specialist. She's going to come in and teach about how to sell your brand. And I'm not talking about hot brands here. I'm talking about how do you market your product, be it seed stock animals, maybe it's weaned calves, maybe it's fat cattle, but how do you build a following for what it is that you do?
4: Bass noted a few of the questions they're going to focus on at Beef 301. Are you meeting the needs of your customer? How do you get more value out of these cattle? And how do you tell your story? Beef 301 will take place on the University of Idaho campus in Moscow, again, June 8th through the 10th. To learn more, check out pnwag.net. We'll have contact information for you there. 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
5: 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Mostly clear skies tonight. Low is going to be 41. Sunny tomorrow with a high of 75. And Friday should be sunny with a high of 73. There's more weather at MyCentralOregon.com.

Hey, everybody, it's Jimbo, and if you still want to get your line in the water, even the middle of December, then join me for the Friday Fishing Tip brought to you by Joe's Tackle Box on 3rd Street in Prineville. It happens every Friday morning at about 10 after 9. We'll tell you what's biting and where, and it's all brought to you by Joe's Tackle Box on 3rd Street in Prineville. It's the Friday Fishing Report. Country.

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Now, hear me. Our name says a lot about our specialty. On this ranch, we play country's greatest hits. 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From George Strait to Merle Haggard. From Garth Brooks to Dolly. 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So set a button.

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10: 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Low tonight in the lower 40s, sunny tomorrow with a high in the mid-70s, and then sunny with a high of 73 on Friday. 95.

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4: 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Mostly clear skies tonight with a low of 41. Sunny tomorrow with a high of 75, and then sunny with a high of 73 on Friday. More weather at MyCentralOregon.com. 90.

Morgan Wallen, you proof. Country's greatest hits, 95.7 The Ranch. Dave Clemens with you for the ride home right now in the middle of 30 minutes of real country. And coming up in just a few minutes, I'll tell you what today is. Just a few things that you should know about. It's coming up in about 12 minutes here on The Ranch.

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Country's greatest hits. 95.7 The Ranch.

Aaron Tippin. You got to stand for something. Dave Clemens with your country's greatest hits, 95.7 The Ranch. And it's time now to talk about what today is. I do this every day at about this time. Then we'll take a look at weather. A couple minutes here. And get you right back to the music. I got John Anderson, Brooks and Dunn, Florida Georgia Line coming up. Heard a rumor, Florida Georgia Line, they're kind of teasing about getting back together, doing a little comeback. See what happens. Today is National

0: 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Gotta love eggs. It's also National Repeat Day and Chocolate Macaroon Day. And that's it. Now you know what today is.
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0: 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Mostly clear skies tonight. Low is going to be 41. Sunny tomorrow with a high of 75. And Friday should be sunny with a high of 73. There's more weather at MyCentralOregon.com.

0: I haven't forgot. That was the Eagles, Lion Eyes, Country's Greatest Hits, 95.7 The Ranch. I was looking at my sheet earlier, and I gave you the wrong artist. I said John Anderson, Brooks and Dunn, and Florida Georgia Line were coming up. I forgot that I was playing Tim McGraw with Taylor Swift and Eagles before that. So I promise, the John Anderson, the Brooks and Dunn, the Florida Georgia Line, that is all coming up next, for real. Right now, though, it's time for the Pacific Northwest Ag Report.
1: On the PNW Ag Network, I'm Glenn Vaughan. USDA has unveiled a new conservation framework aimed at protecting migratory big game species in Washington, Idaho, Oregon, and 14 other western states.
2: The plan brings together federal, state, and tribal partners addressing growing threats facing the elk, mule deer, and pronghorn populations. USDA officials say the initiative focuses on keeping working lands productive and improving wildlife habitat and migration corridors. That framework will use existing Farm Bill conservation programs, helping the ranchers and farmers protect the habitat, reduce barriers such as outdated fencing, and restoring native landscapes. USDA leaders say healthy working lands are critical to sustaining both agricultural operations and the West's iconic big game herds. I'm Michael McDonald on the PNW Ag Network.
1: As costs rise for basic necessities, people fighting hunger across Oregon call on state leaders to prioritize funding for school food pantries. Last year, the Oregon Food Bank Network provided more than 98 million meals to those in need, with 37 school sites part of the distribution mix. Rachel Lucille with the Oregon Food Bank says state and local leaders are cutting or underfunding school food pantries when they need to do the opposite.
3: This is a clear example of how hunger is a policy choice. We need them to focus on what we need, and schools prove time and time again that having school pantries works.
1: Lucille says rural parts of the state are the hardest hit. Currently, 1 in 5 kids face food insecurity in Malheur and Harney counties. The statewide average isn't much better, sitting at 1 out of 6 kids. Oregon is navigating a budget shortfall driven in part by federal cuts to SNAP benefits and Medicaid. The State Department of Human Services received $110 million in emergency aid this legislative session, but that goes to higher administrative costs for SNAP. This is the PNW Ag Network.
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0: Florida Georgia Line with Stay. 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Dave Clemens with the ride home. The rumor out there is those guys might be getting back together. I guess they posted something somewhere. I didn't see the post. Someone just told me that a lot of people are saying, oh, Florida Georgia Line's getting back together because something they posted. They didn't say we're getting back together. They just posted some cryptic message so that fans would be like, oh, it's going to happen, or it might happen. Maybe it'll happen. I hope it happens. And that's what's happening now. Hey, you know, you can win free food with Jimbo's Chuck Wagon. You sign up at 957theranch.com and then listen on Monday mornings as Jimbo will ring the Chuck Wagon bell and announce the winner of a gift card to a local Central Oregon restaurant. 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And this week, you can win free food. Oh, I don't know who it is. I guess we'll find out. Sign up right now. It's free food. That's all I know. Sign up at 957theranch.com. Central Oregon weather's coming up next. We're kicking off 30 minutes of music in just a moment.
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2: 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Low tonight in the lower 40s, sunny tomorrow with a high in the mid-70s, and then sunny with a high of 73 on Friday. 95.

All right, 4 o'clock. Good afternoon. Dave Clemens here with another hour of Real Country on Country's Greatest Hits, 95.7 The Ranch. Start this out with Jason Aldean and Kelly Clarkson.

David Lee Murphy and Dust on the Bottle. Country's Greatest Hits, 95.7 The Ranch. Dave Clemens with you for the ride home. There's some rumors that Taylor Swift is on the Toy Story 5 soundtrack. I don't even think it's a rumor anymore. I think it's true. I'll tell you why Taylor Swift loves Toy Story in about 12 minutes. Right now, it's George Strait.

0: Yeah, Tim McGraw. I like it. I love it. Country's Greatest Hits, 95.7 The Ranch. Dave Clemens with you for the ride home. Do you remember Tim McGraw was a title of like Taylor Swift's first release, wasn't it? It was pretty early on. And then they ended up doing a song together. That's pretty cool. But Taylor Swift has a song on the Toy Story 5 soundtrack. And Taylor loves Toy Story. And I think I know why. It's the only movie she can watch with Travis and not have to stop every 5 minutes to explain the plot.
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2: 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Maybe something like 1, wife, 2, kids, 3, beer, 4, recliner. Or maybe wife, beer, kids, recliner, depending on the day. But lately, he's shifting in his recliner as he tries to get comfortable. The stuffing's falling out, the arms are bent and sagging. Its time has come. With recliners at Lazy Boy starting at $4.99, now's the perfect time to upgrade his favorite seat and make that list go number 1, recliner. Now that's more like it. 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
9: Central Oregon weather.
0: 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Mostly clear skies tonight with a low of 41. Sunny tomorrow with a high of 75, and then sunny with a high of 73 on Friday. More weather at MyCentralOregon.com. 95.

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0: 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Dave Clemens with you for the ride home. And the Oregon Lightning, they play their last home game of the season against Kentucky this weekend. Game time, 3 p.m. this Sunday. Jimbo has tickets to give away all this week. 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

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And Friday should be sunny with a high of 73. 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